0: and credit is so nice.
1: One look at us and they charge twice.
0: I'll have my own washing machine.
1: What will you have though to keep clean?
0: Skyscrapers bloom in America. Cadillac bloom in America. Industry boom in America.
2: 12 in a room in America.
0: Lots of new housing with more space.
1: Lots of doors slamming in our face.
0: I'll get a terrace apartment.
1: Better get rid of your accent.

0: I think I'll go back to San Juan.
1: I know a boat you can get on. Bye-bye.
0: Uh-huh. Everyone there will give big cheer.
2: Hey! Everyone there will have moved here.

0: Maria?
1: Shh.
0: Maria.
1: Quiet.
0: Come down.
1: No.
0: Maria.
1: Please. My mother and father will wake up.
0: Just for a minute.
1: A minute is not enough.
0: For an hour, then.
1: I cannot.
0: Then forever.
1: Shh.
0: Then I'm coming up.
2: Maria.
3: Momentito, Papa.
1: Now see what you've done.
0: Momentito, Marie.
1: Cállate. Shh. It is dangerous. If Bernardo knew.
0: We will let him know. I'm not one of them, Maria.
1: But you are not one of us. And I am not one of you.
0: To me, you're all the beautiful...
2: Maruca.
3: Sí, ya vengo, Papa.
0: Maruca?
1: His pet name for me.
0: I like him. And he will like me.
1: No. He's like Bernardo. Afraid. Imagine being afraid of you.
0: You see?
1: I see you.
0: Oh, Maria, see only me.

0: I love you.
1: Yes. Yes, hurry. Donnie, when will I see you?
0: Tomorrow.
1: I work at the bridal shop across the street, Madame Lucia's.
0: I'll come there.
1: At closing time, 6 o'clock.
0: Yeah.
1: Donnie!

0: Tony. What does Tony stand for?
1: Anton.
0: Te adoro, Anton.
1: Te adoro, Maria.

0: has Chino done to her?
1: Chino? Why Chino?
2: Maybe she's just darling up for us. Gracias, querida.
1: Rosalia, Consuelo, my adorable friends. Can you keep a secret?
0: I'm hot for secrets.
1: No, I won't tell you.
0: What?
3: What?
0: The poor girl is out of her mind.
1: I am crazy.
4: She might be at that. She looks somehow different.
1: I do.
4: And I think she is up to something.
1: I am.
0: I do. I am. She talks like a parrot.
4: What is going on with you, Maria?
1: I feel...

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1: I, Maria, take thee, Anton.
0: For richer, for poorer.
1: In sickness and in health.
0: To love and to honor.
1: To hold and to keep.
0: From each sun to each moon.
1: From tomorrow to tomorrow.
0: From now to forever.
1: Till death do us part.
0: With this ring, I thee wed.
1: With this ring, I thee wed.

0: 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Play it cool. I want to get even.
1: Get cool.
0: I want to bust cool.
1: I want to go.
0: Go cool. Boy, crazy boy. Get cool, boy. Got a rocket in your pocket. Keep cooly cool, boy. 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Take it slow, and daddy-o, you can live it up and die in bed. Boy, boy, crazy boy. 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Breeze it, buzz it, easy done.

0: Let us be.
1: Then we'll get away.
0: Yeah. We can.
1: Yes.
0: We will.
1: Yes.
2: Hold my hand and we're halfway there.